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1: 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A nation is only the people who make up its population. The nation is the melting pot of the world. Its people come from all other nations of the world. Persons of every race. In a free society, the people of

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